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3: 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Singer-songwriter Robin Banks is in the spotlight. Sonny Boy Williamson, too, has the Lee Oscar Harmonica's classic cut from 1955.

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Ain't got no stretch marks from here to Sunday.

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0: 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The award-winning imaging voice is provided by Rosemary Trace. Tony Holiday will wrap the hour with Good Times, found on 2025's Keep Your Head Up. Just ahead of that, it's Paul Boddy and his new EP, Soul Gone Blue, featuring the slide guitarist Sonny Landreth. Need Your Love So Bad is on the way at the Crossroads.
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6: this
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6: This is the Monday morning blues, something we all we working class people wake up with some morning. You know how it is, you stay up so late and you get up that morning. You, when you get out of bed, fix and go to work, you can't hardly find your Monday morning shoes.

on the high struck sorrow. 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I woke up this morning. Woke up this morning. 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

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And I hope you like it, everybody. Come on.

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The amazing Cole El Sala on the keys and on the bass. 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
1: But you're so high.
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0: 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Why y'all doing
1: but you're
0: like
1: so
0: that?
1: High.
0: Yeah, I just having fun, man.
1: But you're so high.
0: What? Oh, no, I'm not.
1: Stay drunk all the time.
0: Man, I don't know why y'all talking about me like that.

0: I want to thank you too. 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I don't care what the people are thinking. I ain't drunk, I'm just drinking.
1: But you so high.
0: Who, me? I ain't high, man.
1: But you so high.
0: How y'all talk about me like that?
1: But you so high.
0: You gotta mind your own business,
1: brother.
0: You gotta watch yourself too. You understand what I'm saying? I want to tip you, baby, before I go. I'll be back tomorrow night and drink some more. I don't care what the people are thinking. I ain't drunk. I'm just drinking.
1: But you're so high.
0: Oh, no, you the one drunk. Look at your eyes, man.
1: But you're so high.
0: Don't you tell my lady now.

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